14, respond as well, 37 North 2nd Street, 2nd floor apartment, for a structure fire with possible entrapment now. Staff for engine 9, engine 14. The kitchen is on fire, saying the mother is still inside the kitchen, 2nd floor apartment. Advised, closest hydrant is going to be 2nd and Linden on the northeast corner.

0: 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I got nothing on the MDT, and I copy the attachment.
1: 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You have engines 496, 13, engine 14, and truck 2.
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Salisbury Township, 923 Summit Street, cross street of Grand Street. Hail a sick person. Station 73, Salisbury Township, 923 Summit Street, cross street of Grand Street. Hail a sick person.

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2: 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Station 66, your second crew. Lamarcus Township, 3012 Sequoia Drive, Cross Street Stage Drive and Mulberry Lane, AL fall victim.

Canosaca Borough, Silver Manor, 2 Front Street, room 103, cross of Linden and Ray Street, Ailes Chastain. Station 75, Catasauqua Borough, Silver Manor, 2 Front Street, room 103, cross of Linden and Race, ALS Chest Pain.

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2: South Federal Township, 3408 Wilbert Avenue, cross street Yellowstone Road and Pond Road for lift assist. Station 32, South Federal Township, 3408 Wilbert Avenue, cross street Yellowstone Road and Pond Road for lift assist.

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0: 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Does have a couple of cuts on his hand, but doesn't think it's anything.
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2: 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For 89-year-old male fell. Needs some help up. He has a couple cuts on his hands.
1: Thank you.

Southside of Sanchez, 3408 Walbert Avenue, cross street Yellowstone Road and Pond Road, be left 12 victims, station 62. South Whitehall Township, 3408 Walbert Avenue, cross street Yellowstone Road and Pond Road, Beelis, Fall Victims.

Copley Borough, Copley Sagerbund, 205 South 5th Street, cross of Schreiber Avenue and Hockendockwa Street, ALS unconscious. Station 75, Station 5, Copley Borough, Copley Sagerbund, 205 South 5th Street, cross of Schreiber Avenue and Hockendockwa Street, ALS unconscious.

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0: 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I'll have a unit responding very shortly.
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1: 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She's currently conscious, somewhat alert.

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Idaho Township, 332 6th Street, cross of Pennsylvania Street, BLS fall victim, station 62, station 36, engine 37, Whitehall Township, 332 6th Street, cross of Pennsylvania Street, for BLS fall victim.

0: 21-year-old male fell from the couch. PD is requesting fire and EMS.
1: Do we know how long she's been down?
0: Negative.
1: Yeah, 37 seconds.

Whitehall Township, 3326 Street, cross of Pennsylvania Street, 50 MSBLS fall victim. Station 36, Whitehall Township, 3326 Street, cross of Pennsylvania Street, 50 MSBLS fall victim, your second alert.

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1: Hi for Engine 6. Complaints say they can hear a 3-beep alarm in the area. Doesn't see anything.
0: So that's not in their house?
1: 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Somewhere in the area.
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Automatic fire alarm. Station 7, duty crew, Emmaus Borough, East Penn Place 1, 633 Broad Street, cross of South Oak and South 6th. Automatic fire alarm.

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0: 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You can clear the call out, but we're going to be on scene for a few more minutes.
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South Weddell Township, Cedarview Apartments, 4230 Dorney Park Road, cross of South Cedarbrook Road and Lincoln Avenue for a lift assist. Station 3, South Weddell Township, Cedarview Apartments, 4230 Dorney Park Road, cross of South Cedarbrook Road and Lincoln Avenue for a lift assist.

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Suspension Engine 6, Ridge and Sycamore Lot 623 Ridge Avenue, Crest Street, Sycamore, Tillman, assisting EMS. 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

Weisenberg Township, 2676 Bogerstadt Road, cross street of Valley Road and Clausville Road, ALS breathing problem, station 62, Weisenberg Township, 2676 Bogerstadt Road, cross street, Valley Road and Clausville Road, ALS breathing problem.

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Station 62, Upper Macungie Township, 9610 Monarch Lane, Cross Street of Leafwing and Glassywing Places, BLS Back Main.

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Larimer County Township, Parking Courts, 5151 Hamilton Boulevard, Room Plum 1, Cross Street of Village, Round, Brookside Road, ALS Fall Victim, Station 66, Larimer County Township, Parking Courts, 5151 Hamilton Boulevard, Room Plum 1, Cross Street of Village, Round, Brookside Road, ALS Fall Victim.

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In six remaining quarters, Engine 6, you've been canceled by medics. Your remaining quarters.

Country Borough, 220 South Church Street, cross street of Spruce Street and West Chestnut Street, Bela, sick person, station 63 in place of station 66 second through. The Country Borough, 220 South Church Street, cross street of Spruce and West Chestnut Street, Bela, sick person.

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he got the call third party from his wife, stated their alarms are going off at this address, and four houses down from him, there's a house that's smoking. Closest hydrant's going to be North Park and Allen on the northeast corner. Northeast corner. 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
0: 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You need to terminate. Where's that worker?
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Southlake Township, 2921 Edgemont Drive, cross street of Edgemont Court, Fairfield Drive, ALS breathing problems, station 62, Southbury Township, 2921 Edgemont Drive, cross street of Edgemont Court, Fairfield Drive, ALS breathing problems.

592 Main Street, 2nd floor, Cross Street, North 2nd Street, North Cherry Street, Ailes, Fall Victims, Station 63, Mayesboro, 192 Main Street, 2nd floor, Cross Street, North 2nd Street, North Cherry Street, Ailes, Fall Victims.

Borough, 531 Broad Street, Apartment 2, cross of South Perkiomen and South Moyer. Feel a sick person. Station 66 in place of 63 Second Crew. Station 7 Duty Crew, Emmaus Borough, 531 Broad Street, Apartment 2. Crushes South Perkiomen and South Moyer. BLS sick person.

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Whitehall Township 332 6th Street, cross street of Pennsylvania Street. Feel a sick person, station 62, Whitehall Township 332 6th Street, cross street of Pennsylvania Street. Feel a sick person.

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Whitehall Township, Whitehall Manor, 1177 6th Street, room Bravo 21, Cross Street of West Union Street, American Street. Be a sick person. Station 62, Whitehall Township, Whitehall Manor, 1177 6th Street, room Bravo 21, Cross Street of West Union Street, American Street. Be a sick person.

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0: Can you dispatch EMS to my location? You can use the fire building thing with 301 Front Street. I have a male who has stated that he wanted to hurt himself and he would like to go to the Hurstville Hospital.
1: Normal a issue that the police handle, or does he actually have some sort of medical issue?
0: Alright, can you dispatch APD then?
1: Do you have an age on?

0: Gage is 37 years old.
1: Okay. And do you know if he has any weapons or anything? Is he right there with you guys?
0: He has no weapons. He actually slept in the park, he stated. But he has stated that he wanted to potentially hurt himself and he wanted to go to the hospital.
1: Okay, and are you right on front street or are you on the back side off by the park? Okay.
0: You can use the address in front of 326 front.
1: Got it.

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1: 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You're going to be with Medic 4. The call is actually spotting on Chew Street just before North Bend.

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1: 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Call advised, they have the fire alarms going off. They have a lot of smoke coming from the basement. They are evacuating. Ten 4G43, you have engines 946, truck 2. 10 would have originally been your RIP. I think they're closer than 6, but 6 will be RIP.

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0: Truck 2, if you can come up Washington, correction, if, just come off of Tillman. Tillman's behind us.

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1: Alright, 10-4. We're around the back. We have a light haze in the basement. No visible fire. Very light haze.
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2: Crest Boulevard, room 113, Rochuda Fish Hatchery, ALS breathing problem. Station 62, South Reed Township, Rittenhouse Village, 1263 South Cedar Crest Boulevard, room 113, Rochuda Fish Hatchery Road, ALS breathing problem.
3: Ten four, 243.
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Woodbury Township, Rittenhouse Village, 1263 South Cedar Crest Boulevard, rupture to Fish Hatchery Road, ALS breathing problem. Station 63, place to station 62, Salisbury Township, Rittenhouse Village, 1263 South Cedar Crest Boulevard, rupture to Fish Hatchery Road, ALS breathing problem.

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0: Tom from 11 Street. I'm working on getting another number for you.
1: 10-4. I did try another time. It's still busy.
0: No worries. I have another number for you when you're ready.
1: Proceed.
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0: owner that, or the occupants that we're trying to make contact with the property management. 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
1: 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A BLS Small Victim.

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Field assault victim, station 62, White Owl Township, White Owl Manor, 1177 6th Street, room B, Bravo 5, cross street to West Union Street and American Street. Field assault victim, station 62, your second alert.

Township, 4541 South 5th Street, Rochita, South Mountain Drive, ALS chest pain. Station 66, place of station 63, second crew. Upper Milford Township, 4541 South 5th Street, Rochita, South Mountain Drive, ALS chest pain.

Copley Borough, 5998 Copley Road, Unit 3, Crosser to Sailor Park Drive for a lift assist. Station 75, Station 5. Copley Borough, 5998 Copley Road, Unit 3, Crosser to Sailor Park Drive for a lift assist involving

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Southwell Township, 1001 North 33rd Street, across Sparksler Boulevard and West Highland Street, the DLS sick person. Station 62, Southwell Township, 1001 North 33rd Street, across Sparksler Boulevard and West Highland, DLS sick person.

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Animal Rescue.

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Frederick Township, Lea Commons, 1680 Spring Creek Road, Brusher, Rolling Meadow Drive, Room 120, DLS Fall Victims, Station 66, Lower Frederick Township, Lea Commons, 1680 Spring Creek Road, Room 120, Brusher, Rolling Meadow Drive, DLS Fall Victims.

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Whitehall Township, 2413 MacArthur Road, across the Shot Avenue and Royal Avenue. ALS unconscious.

Washington Township, 4568 Best Station Road, across here to Swamp Hollow Road, BLS sick person. Station 67, Washington Township, 4568 Best Station Road, across here to Swamp Hollow Road, BLS sick person.

Middlebury Township, 12.5 East Mesa Avenue, across to Gaskill Avenue. BLS abdominal pain, station 73, Salisbury Township, 1225 East Mesa Avenue, across to Gaskill Avenue. BLS abdominal pain.

0: Walnut Drive and putting brush on fire in front of the residents there by that intersection. There's lots of smoke. They don't know what the address is exactly and that it's unattended.
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Township, 2413 MacArthur Road, Crusher to Shot Avenue, and ALS unconscious. Station 37, Woodall Township, 2413 MacArthur Road, Crusher to Shot Avenue, assist EMS with an unconscious. Second alert.

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2: Getting on fire, 47 EMS 49, units personnel responding to the brush fire. 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

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Station 62, South Florida Township, 2053 Grove Street, crosser to North 21st Street, BLS Fall Victim.

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Station 62, Low Hill Township, 7292 Kernsville Road, Crusher to Betts Court, intermediate bleeding.

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1: South Bartle Township, Cedarbrook, 350 South Cedarbrook Road, room 301B, Bravo, cross street of Dorney Park Road, ALS, sick person. Station 62, South Bartle Township, Cedarbrook, 350 South Cedarbrook Road, room 301B, cross of Dorney Park Road, ALS, sick person.

Upper Stockton Township, Sacred Heart, the Wayhill Campus, 4851 Stockton Creek Road, room 202, crusher to 378, BLS Fall. Station 72, Upper Stockton Township, Sacred Heart, Wayhill, 4851 Stockton Creek Road, room 202, crusher to around 378, BLS Fall victim.

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Station 67, Lenny Tabura, 115 4th Street, Crossroads, Center Avenue, BLS, Wilmington.

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0: 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Ascension Engine 10. 2439 Tillman Street, cross streets of North Muhlenberg Street and North 25th Street. First CO alarm.
1: 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Station 73, Fountain Hill Borough, 515 Delaware Avenue, cross street of Dakota and Mohegan Streets, BLS Psych.

10-4 engine 10, 2439 Tillman Street. The alarm company advised that they had the zone 15 hallway smoke detector go off, as well as zone 16 hallway carbon monoxide detector. They did speak to the homeowner who said he was testing the system, but the alarm company requires to dispatch due to the CO alarm.

0: Tom. Tillman Street Command.
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Township, Da Vinci EP3 at 2407 Minkley Avenue, Crusher Shot Avenue, and Royal Avenue. Natural gas that are inside. Station 37, Square 38, Engine 39, Tower 36, Waddell Township, Da Vinci EP3 at 2407 Minkley Avenue, Crusher Shot Avenue, and Royal Avenue. Natural gas that are inside.

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MP3 is, smell natural gas, the strong odor.

Township, DaVinci P3 at 2407 Mickley Avenue, Quashaw Shot Avenue, and Royal Avenue. Natural gas odor inside. Station 37, Tower 36, Woodall Township, DaVinci P3 at 2407 Mickley Avenue, Quashaw Shot Avenue, and Royal Avenue. Natural gas odor inside. Your second alerts.

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1: 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I will have command.
0: I copy. 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

Ascension Battalion Chief 43, Engine 1049, Truck 1. 27 South Muhlenberg Street, cross street of School Street and Pike Street, inside odor. And 6, 196 Allen Street, Apartment 3A, assisting Medic 4. Attention, Engine 10, Engine 9. 27 South Muhlenberg Street, cross streets of School Street and Pipe Street for an inside odor.

0: Just so you're aware, they also said that there's pods all over the street, and they don't know if they'll be able to get a fire truck up Muhlenberg.
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Newburgh Township, 5769 Pfeiffer Circle, crosser to Sagersville Road, ALS inhalation victim. Station 67, Station 10, Heidelberg Township, 5769 Pfeiffer Circle, crosser to Sagersville Road, ALS inhalation victim.

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1: Set 4, 76-year-old male is up and was on for an unknown amount of time. Uncertain if he's alert to his normal. He does have dementia. Caller's a caretaker, could smell the gas outside. Everybody's out now.
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1: 10-4, looking at 76-year-old male. His oven was on for an unknown amount of time. Not sure if he's alert to his normal. He has dementia. The caller's a caretaker. Could smell gas outside. Everybody's out. Duke 10's on the scene. Fire for Circle Command. Fire ground 2 if needed.

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1: Copy that. 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

Baltimore Country Township, Motel 6, 681 Blue Barn Road, across Memorial Road. CLS, unknown problem. Station 62, Baltimore Country Township, Motel 6, 681 Blue Barn Road, across Memorial Road, BLS, unknown problem.

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1: 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He's not injured.

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Station 62, Upper McCutcheon Township, 8928 Browning Road Circle, across from Cherry Tree Crossing, intermediate sick person.

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Cross you to West Union Street and American Street, intermediate bleeding. Station 62, Whitehall Township, Whitehall Manor, 1177 6th Street, room C Charlie 80. Cross the West Union and American, intermediate bleeding.

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Lumbercountry Township, 867 Cold Spring Road, apartment 11, ALS breathing problem. Station 62 and police station 66. Lumbercountry Township, 867 Cold Spring Road, apartment 11, ALS breathing problem.

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Southboro Township, Carrabba's, 510 South Cedar Crest Boulevard to the rear. Cross your Hamilton Boulevard. ALS unknown problem. Station 62, Southboro Township, Carrabba's, 510 South Cedar Crest Boulevard to the rear. Cross your Hamilton Boulevard, ALS unknown problem.

Washington Township, 4724 Urban Road, Karashita, Trestle Lane, ALS Small Victims. Station 67, Washington Township, 4724 Urban Road, Karashita, Trestle Lane, ALS Small Victims.

Attention, Battalion Chief 43. Engine 649, Truck 2, Engine 14 for RIT. 301 North French Street, cross street of Monroe Street and Chu Street. Rekindled commercial structure fire.

301 North French Street. It's going to be a rekindle on the commercial structure from the other day. They're reporting that there's smoke showing from the structure there.

Township, Whitehall Manor, 1177 6th Street in the Wellness Center, Cross Street of West Union Street, American Street, ALS breathing problems. Station 62, Whitehall Township, Whitehall Manor, 1177 6th Street in the Wellness Center, Cross Street of West Union and American, ALS breathing problems.

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Station 62, Whitehall Township Health Center, Whitehall, 2741 MacArthur Road, crushed at Barrel Avenue and East Sutler Drive, ALS diabetic problem.

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Station 33, Hanover Township there is Airport Road

Washington Township, Route 873 at Grove Street for an MVA with injuries. Station 67, Station 9, Washington Township, Route 873 at Grove Street for an MVA with injuries.

0: 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We'll get to this, okay?
1: Four, six, eight.

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I'm not sure how much damage to the building. Flatington police are there, 23-year-old female. 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

0: 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Station 66, Lower Cody Township, Kressler Road and Charcoal Drive in the area for ALS unconscious version.
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0: 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Can you give me a better location?
1: One of the callers did mention maybe closer to the BJ's, if you want to check that lot, maybe down Lloyd Street. The first person I spoke to, they mentioned the Verizon and the Wingstop side. I'm not sure.
0: Yeah, okay. We'll check down by Target and Sam's Club too.

0: 10 4, multiple calls on it. Back of a small black sedan on fire in the intersection. Another call said it was just gray smoke. 1933 is an area they didn't locate it yet. They're checking the Sands Club side. It was reported on both sides, so we're not sure.
1: Engine 2. You guys can do me a favor. Come up Irving into the shopping center so I can find that, please.

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0: 2. We'll make this 33 command. 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
1: Staff for 33 command.

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1: 33 Command, go County.
0: Any need for the state police out there? They're tied up on multiple calls.
1: Yeah, if you can get one available, or maybe if they allow an officer from the city of Allentown to come in. She's kind of blocking the lane of traffic, and it's going to be a overheating vehicle. Towing either coming, so maybe if state police or if they'll allow the city to come in, they can get towing out here quicker.

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0: Arnold Township, St. Luke's Care now. 2402 MacArthur Road, room 2, cross street of Shot Avenue, intermediate, sick person. Station 62, Whitehall Township, St. Luke's, 2402 MacArthur Road, room 2, cross street of Shot Avenue, intermediate, sick person.
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Hanover Township, Downs at Mohegan Sun, 1780 Airport Road, Crowshead Airport Center Road, and Lloyd Street, PLS Bleeding. Station 75, Hanover Township, 1780 Airport Road, Downs at Mohegan Sun, Crowshead Airport Center Road, and Lloyd Street, PLS Bleeding.

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Mansborough, East Penn Place 1, 633 Broad Street, closer to South Oak Street and South 6th Street. Fire alarm. Station 7, duty crew, Mansborough, East Penn Place 1, 633 Broad Street, closer to South Oak Street and South 6th Street. A fire alarm.

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I'm from Milford Township, Batman Road at Ridge Road Extension for a ATV accident. Station 66, Station 19, Upper Milford Township, Batman Road at the Ridge Road Extension for an ATV accident.

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0: 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He was pinned under it. We lifted the motorcycle off of him.

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Station 62, Whitehall Township, 1013 Fernhill Lane, crusher to Woodbury Lane, ALS breathing problem.

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Station 31, Salisbury Township, 3008 Barrington Lane, question at Fairfield Drive, automatic fire alarm.

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1: 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They got another message that said there was an error and there was no dispatch needed.

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from Country Township, Country Meadows, 420 North Crocs, room 216, crushed at Doris Drive and Refford Lane, BLS sick person. Station 62, Upper Country Township, Country Meadows, 420 North Crocs Road, room 216, crushed at Doris Drive, Refford Lane, BLS sick person.

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1: 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The patient's going to be on the upstairs bathroom. 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
1: 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She fell in her bathroom, just needs a lift assist, and she did say her apartment door is unlocked.

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Station 62, Weisberg Township, 4605 Orleans Corner Road.

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Hanover Township, 2202 Hangar Place, Grocery Post, the road to the dead end, ALS sick person.

Cudgee Township, Country Meadows, 420 North Fox Road, building number 2, room 206. Rush at Doris Drive and Repert Lane, ALS diabetic. Station 62. Upper Cudgee Township, Country Meadows, 420 North Crocs Road, building 2, room 206. First Street, Doris Drive, and Repert Lane, ALS diabetic.

from McKinney Township, Country Meadows, 420 North Crox Road, Building 2, Room 206. Rush into Redford Lane, ALS Diabetic, Station 62. Up from McKinney Township, 420 North Crox Road at Country Meadows, Room 206. Rush into Redford Lane, ALS Diabetic, Signal Alert.

0: 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Rescue Engine 1 with Station 21. Elk Swamp Township, Berks County, 101 Doe Mountain Lane, Marshall State Street, terrain rescue.
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0: Can you have Burks open up the patch?

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1: Deputy.
0: That callback said they open up VTAC 14.
1: Thank you.

0: 7253 responded.
1: 4253, I copied. You responded. 7312 hours.
2: Johnny, Andrew 4200.
1: 3217, 12 hours. And 4552, I also copy you. We're responding as well.
3: Yeah, he's going on location as well. Two-story commercial structure. We do have an audible alarm going off. Several vehicles in the parking lot. We'll see you guys.

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ALS fall victim. Station 66, Lumber Country Township, The Giant, 7150 Hamilton Boulevard for ALS fall victim.

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Attention Yukon 243, engine 1369, truck 2, 413 East Cork Street, cross street of East Clare Street and North South Street for an inside odor.

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Station 36, engine 37, square 38, engine 39. Whitehall Township, Whitehall Manor, 1177 6th Street across the West Union Street and American Street, automatic fire alarm.

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2: Longfong Township, Berks County, 101 Doe Mountain Lane. Cross street is State Street for terrain rescue. 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Assist Berks and Fire Station 1 from Lehigh. Longfong Township, Berks County, 101 Doe Mountain Lane. Cross street is State Street, terrain rescue.

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Station 36, engine 37, squirt 38. Whitehall Township, Whitehall Manor, 1177 6th Street, partial to West Union Street and American Street, automatic fire alarm, second alert.

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5: 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Apartment number 2, Pearl Street, Chestnut and Linden, ALS, Wolverton.

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2: 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Lake County Whitehall units going to Whitehall Manor, 1177 6th Street, engine 37 on scene, 6th Street Command, Whitehall F2.

Heidelberg Township, 8409 Reservoir Road, Carson Mountain Road, Nellis Chest Main Station, 67 Heidelberg Township, 8409 Reservoir Road, Carson Mountain Road, Nellis Chest Main.

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0: Can you have UCB 66 switch to fire cell?
1: 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We're on scene.

Wilmer County Township, Croxton, Hamilton Boulevard, for an AVX injury. Station 66, Wilmer County Township, Croxton Court at Hamilton Boulevard for an AVX injury.

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1: 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During the

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0: 13. Tom, we had no orders, no readings to terminate. We're returning.
2: Yeah, I got him on the phone, thanks.
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1: 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I'm probably about 8 minutes out yet.
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450 Township, across court at Hamilton Boulevard for an MVA with injuries. Station 62 for an ALS unit to assist BLS 66-4 on scene. Lower Country Township, Crockett Court at Hamilton Boulevard, MVA with injuries.

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1: Range of 4 North 13th at Turner, MVA with injuries, with medic 5.

5649 Indian Creek Road, crossing from the Fed Road and Daphne Road, for inside odor. Station 81, Engine 80. Lower McCutcheon Township, 5649 Indian Creek Road, crossing from the Fed Road.

Gungie Township, 5649 Indian Creek Road, Cross Streets, Brookside Road, and Jasper Road for an inside odor. Station 81, Engine 80, Lower McCungie Township, 5649 Indian Creek Road, Cross Streets, Brookside Road, Jasper Road for an inside odor. Your second alert.

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0: 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I don't see anything. I don't see a 5649.
1: Is going to be the house right on the corner of Indian Creek and Brookside.
0: Okay. I'll stop, talk to somebody instead of 5619. Thank you.

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Northbound Sucker Burrow, 1134 3rd Street, cross street of Birch Street, Buttonwood Street, ALS breathing problem.

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Station 62, Upper Montgomery Township, Staybridge Suites, 327 Star Road, room 116, Dale, a stroke victim.

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Station 66, second crew. Station 62, ALS Assist. Lower Muckunsy Township, the Shelby 707 North Crockett, Cross Streets North Route 222 and Hamilton Boulevard, burning ALS Feigning.

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Station 81, in the area of South Chestnut Street, East Main Street, McCungie Borough, for an NBA with injury.

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North Whitehall Township, 5771 Route 873, Cross Street of Woodland Drive and Baker Lane, ALS overdose.

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1: More Country Road, room 102, cross street to Spring Creek Road, Mill Creek Road, failed screen problem. Station 66, Lower Country Township, Legend of Allentown, 6043 Lower Country Road, room 102, cross street Spring Creek Road, Mill Creek Road, ALS breathing problem.

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